Morning, feeling so good, feeling so good. 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

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Be honest, it's too ominous to ponder. A lot of it's synonymous with thin grins and thin skin and dominance expressed through posturing. Oh, it's obvious. We beyond the precipice. We don't know philosophers. We don't know the process.

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Well, I ain't got no trust in God, ain't got no trust in God, ain't got no trust but than you. In the Bible it was written that bread and wine good. Today I need the people, we're addicted to bad food. 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They told us where to go, they told us where to sleep. 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They told to bring snakes out of home, but they told me to buy more. Even when I'm starving,

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Everybody know that young people is crying every morning because they gotta go to school, because they got no future. My

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So woman to woman, I don't think it's being any more than fair than to call you and let you know where I'm coming from. Now, Barbara, I don't know how you're gonna take this, but whether you be cool or come out of a bag on me, you see, it really doesn't make any difference. But it's only fair that I let you know that the man you're in love with, he's mine. 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The clothes on his back, I buy them. 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

0: 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Your mama's an extra on the Simpsons. 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